Welcome to Central Industrial, part of Correctional Services' rapidly expanding network of new generation facilities, dedicated to the goal of humane containment. We are the future in containment. Welcome to Central Industrial, part of Correctional Services' rapidly expanding network of new generation facilities, dedicated to the goal of humane containment. We are the future in containment.

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It was crazy. They've been saying it started at the beginning of the year, but that's not true.

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1: 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Deep down in the jungle, last I banging my first bongo. 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

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We'll have some great guns here next month. 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

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A hit is a hit, and this, my friend, is not a hit. A hit is a hit.